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1: 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Hey, Alex, how are you?
2: Hey, Lasker, man. Hey, I'm so happy to be on Inanna FM, my bro. I'm here with my cousin Kedwin as well. How's it, brother? How you doing, man?
1: I'm good, and you guys?
2: I'm good, brother. I'm good.
1: Yeah, man. Which song do you want me to play for you guys?
2: The song, my bro, is called Intemnandi Iyaphindwa.
1: Intemnandi Iyaphindwa, pa yamaqhuba
2: mahle.
1: Yes, I'm a kube for you.
2: Thank you, my brother. Thank you so much. Have a good night, my brother.
1: Thanks, Alex. Thanks, Kedwin.
2: Cheers, man.
1: Cheers, man. Enjoy.
2: You too, my bro. Thank you.
1: Tango.
2: Utata one, utata two.
1: Utata. I like that. What utata one, utata two.
2: Utata one, utata two.
1: Yes, yes, yes. Continue. Bye. Bye.
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No more, best honey. 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
0: What did Nagum prophet? It is just like a city, a pagama's business, showing a pants.
1: And problem, I left there in the one man to a bad prison. He just pinned a pig, I don't look Zala Baman to get to go to one and talk about where.
0: What do you prophet to one? I just pinned a pig, I will not go to Sabama and a mouth.
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3: My God.
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0: 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Good morning, happy, happy, happy Thursday. Before that, sivule ngoma imnandi kakhulu kaPhelelani Vox ethi Khanyisa. It's an AI song, but it's a very great worship song. And if you know, you know. You know what's just happened recently. All right, it's 11 after 6. Good morning. Umhlaka 30 ku July 2026. Lami kamangu sibom tunge namhlanje ekseni. Khona ke no pro as the producer of this particular show. Ekseni namhlanje vuka ugeze ubangene.
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0: Oh, we are more.
3: I'm saying,
0: All right, thank you. Mazola.
4: Mr. Mtunga said, Bengale, what's the matter? Pro, Max, Bengale, Bengale, Nathan.
0: Thank you,
4: Bengale, Nathan, by the way. 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
2: Not lamp. 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
3: We are back here in Johannesburg. We are in the phase 4. The phase 4 is to the sharpness, to sharp the team, and we are just going to tick some box in tactically. As you know, the first game is all the time very important for the season. If you have a lot of ambition,

0: uTelisiwe uMar Mokalante ufana kuba badlala basezingeni eliphezulu.
1: My role is all things football related, and it really does come down to supporting the coach and the technical team and putting structures in place for the DDC team, recruitment. I think the lifeblood of any club is getting your recruitment right.
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0: Dar runs, yeah, in the runes. 11 before 8 is your time. Still volunteer the quiz.
1: Yeah, some sort of blessing.
0: Blessing guy, yeah. My pumu sevelo ati asin handis.
1: So sabu urast.
0: 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I rast deep power. 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
1: Volunteer fast.
0: Elga sinta jema jema jema vogalengom.

0: It is Amsala and Sasha Cobbs. 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Find me in the ruins. It is 7 before 7. And unfortunately, as cause Kumana and Nomapumlan right now, Prosinzejan.
1: I should say, someone is Rasta Magunsh.
0: Yeah.
1: Yeah, someone is.
0: We have no choice.
1: Yeah, no choice. Because I don't know, how we network placing where Spalella got the iPhone.
0: Why told Allah WhatsApp got the number King and any placing? We have a problem with that. I think maybe show a network or something like that. Yeah. But it's unfair for Sipo. Can you call?
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3: Belinga Lili Hora Gumbi way is Dumbu Sobe to Gilem Laba Village, Hamastelenya to Etegu, and guess Fundazo Iguazu Natali City Game Gotham Ningi Kashwing and Solo Cause Gulandelege Imbigo Yokitiga. 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
5: We've got tech readers that are on standby to ensure that they remove the snow before it accumulates to more than 30 centimeters. You recall that in 2024, for the very first time here in KwaZulu-Natal, we experienced that snow. We've got culverts that are being installed as well as a gabion to prevent soil erosion and to ensure that water is not pooling roads, which results in flooding.
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0: Stingilieni 031 Anthem, followed by Asiba Vuseni in 2019, and then after that you released I think Saksa has interviewed before Skulu Mangazo Lezingom.
1: Yeah.
0: About your journey. It's a new and Jovan Saw 27 years later and San Bonnie.
1: Yes, my issue for it. Irrespect, Ibal Lega cool. Sumuntu, Ukut, Tamani.
2: Yeah, sharp. We were there as dancers, obviously. Sasanaka looked cool. And then 2017, we were like, let's just record our music, you know, because I think we are talented when it comes to music. And then Sakala sa recorder. And then we just appreciate the opportunity that we got of, you know, sharing the stage with the big guns, Laba and Obabala Yobonke. It has been great experience. Ngasho nje kanjalo ukuthi it has been good. Nanokusebenza nabo DJ Tira, we've got a song with him, kodwa ke ayikakaphumi. And then also sisipana no DJ Target nje kakhulu. Nakule singili le esiphusha njengamanje uMbali sisebenze nawo DJ Target, and also with the young vocalist from the Eastern Cape, Uleinat. So yeah, the experience has been good so far.
0: Let's talk about this song, Umbali. What's the motive behind the song? And Kuluma, Klape, experience
3: in Pen. Klape, Umbali, I say,
0: hey, what's up, Umbali? I go pro in Pen.
1: I'm going to say,
0: Yeah,
1: aphinda lahle Umbali, so

0: 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So we just wanna see them winning as well. You know, see cathuke nabo mhlambe nabo bakwazi ukuthi bakhule ngokumculo. 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Maybe kube nane O3 One movement at some point. Do you know?
1: I love that. That's dope.
2: And also send follow kanjani.
3: Okay, siyithola nje kuwo wonke ama digital platform la ku Spotify, iTunes, kuwo wonke siyatholakala.
2: Umbali, oh by O3 One.
3: Yeah, umbali.
0: And then ukusifollowa

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4: Ngibona ukuthi abukhunywa ngalo la khona le inanda. 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

0: For his team. It will be in chance at the moment, but each one of us had to prove that we had done during the preseason. And I hope that it will be a great game and people there will enjoy the game.
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1: Just before 6 p.m. on Wednesday evening, LS paramedics were called by Homeland Security to assist with a male who had been shot and was in a critical. Paramedics arrived on scene to find the man, believed to be in his 30s, in a critical condition, with first aid being administered to him. Advanced life support paramedics took over the scene and worked to stabilize the man, who had sustained multiple gunshot wounds to his abdomen and legs, before off to a nearby hospital for the urgent care that he required. At this stage, the events leading up to the shooting is unknown. However, SAPS were in attendance and will be investigating further.
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3: 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Now only two people remain for this house. So we don't know how to do, but we try to call soldier from Main Road to come and

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1: 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So we don't know how to do, but we try to call soldiers from Main Road to come and

0: 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Obabake died because of that thing.
1: Umeywa died because
0: exactly. It was too strenuous. It was too painful. Inhliziyo can take up to so much. Now njengoba ekhala kabuhlungu kangaka uma wakhe futhi she needs to relive this pain.
1: Yeah, shame.
0: Yeah, I mean, I'm just going to be like, story. God, do your thing. Take the wheel. And he does. Bye-bye.
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1: 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Uyithu.com
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0: Ayanda Ntanzi uthi ngibonge edwaleni la kwinanda 88.4 FM skhathethu 14 minutes after 10 o'clock. 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
1: 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That is why, although he's not from here, he's an Ethiopian, but at the same time, he had proper documents to beat and to running the shop here as well. And he's been an instrument to this community.
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1: 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Uhlu 8.4 FM. 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

0: 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Of course, South Africans are patriots. Love their country. They believe in their country, in its ability to succeed, to thrive under all sorts of conditions.
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2: Let's start with Operation Prosper. It hasn't delivered much of the results that were expected. Last week was one of the bloodiest weeks the Western Cape has had in months. Especially in terms of gang-related murders. So I think he's got a tough job ahead of him. What we would likely do is that when we engage with the soon starting a gang violence inquiry in Cape Town, he's obviously going to have to come and agree as to what the goals and achievements should be by which he needs like to see is that there is some kind of a strategy, not only with the Department of Police Oversight and Community Safety, but also with the MPA to indicate to us whether we actually have successful convictions or not.
1: Ngiphethe lezi ngoluthu ndunankulu waseNamibia u-Elijah Ngurare uhambeleke izikhungo ezimbili zikahulumeni wakulelazwe kulandela ke imibiko yangaphakathi yokungaphathwa ngendlela efanele nalapho-ke phela-ke kube nezisolo ezithikini izisebenzi ebezizehlumulisa zona zisebenzisa-ke izimali zombuso. 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
3: The directives are clear here. From today, whatever has happened, it is some of it is being investigated. We are on it. But anybody else from here who is going to do anything other than what is you have been employed for, just hear this from me. When we say business unusual, we mean it. So after that, they are no longer going to be excuses. We understand each other. Every day, as we speak, there are people that I'm discharging from the public service. And I receive these documents every day.
1: Nezibongo ezokugcina osukweni lwanamuhla kuzothi kusasekuseni zibe khona ezinye izindaba okwamanje usale kahle.
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2: 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But also reminding you that to download the app lapha etolo za Google Play Store ukuze ungasali ngaphandle. 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
2: 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Which one would you prefer between the two?
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2: Maningi on the Lokshin Tribe Show, thank you for ukhetha thina. 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
1: A lot is happening at large, but a lot is worth having. We in an app. Exclusive members on this app. Etholakala ku Google Play Store. And enjoy chatting to us. Plus podcast of what you've enjoyed or missed out on. To send us messages and voice notes, simply go to the Contact Us tab and compose bese kuzovela ngakithi.

0: 2 endaweni ke yakwaNongoma esiqayeni esifundezweni sakithi sakwaZulu Natal ngokwembiko yamaphoyisa ke sethuma ke isigebengu usayijene ke ithenjiswa ngqobo silandisa nje ngalo lonke ke udaba ke oluphelele
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of the report which was presented by both sides of the House consider a proper to read the indicators in the report is that more has been done than what we targeted to do. In investigations, office has to the SIU has approved some of the investigation by the SIU, which is that this office is serious and committed in combating government.

to read the indicators in the report is that more has been done than what we targeted to do. Internal investigations, office has to the SIU, has approved some of the investigation by the SIU, which is that this office is serious and committed in combating government challenges.

individuals within institutions who either abuse their power or violate their oath of office or deviate from operational norms and standards at whatever level must be held accountable. What has also come to light is that there are individuals who deliberately and have deliberately been deviating from established norms and standards

0: from operational norms and standards at whatever level must be held accountable. What has also come to light is that there are individuals who deliberately and have deliberately been deviating from established norms and standards, deviated from written standards and...
1: Ngqongqoshe wezobulungiswa uMaloko Kubayi njengoba ke ethi bagqile kulawo macala.

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0: 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Izwi lethu kuphela elindizela phezulu. 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I-vibe yethu. 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
3: America, up to this day, i-cannibalism iyaphrakthizwa.
4: Shwele.
3: Yabona amathuna. Epstein Island. They are gone now. Because what they would do, they would slaughter the child.
5: Then they would drink the blood as part of the ceremony.
3: Then you go to war after that.
4: Then you go to war.
3: Then you go to war after that.
4: Ngoba i-NH bayithola from i-trauma. Amandla abo.

0: Because what they would do, they would slaughter the child.
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0: Then you go to war after that.
2: Then you go to war.
0: Then you go to war after that.
2: Ngoba energy bayithola from itrauma amandla abo bathola from self-regulate kuthiwa sinike nini ukuthi le nto yena irana
3: kanjani
2: ukuze sizobona ke nathi ukuthi thina how this growing in under
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1: ile insertion and I'm sure we will you know, have organized a media briefing so that we take the people of the Nhlanga and some of the corrective measures that that we've actually been seized with in the city. The recent one is the irregular appropriation or reviews of salaries. And you'll agree with me that some of you know the reported revelations and all that they do require you know immediate dismissal. As I indicated to you that you know the ICT mismanagement. It's one relating to the head of. Of head of ICT and then the two other HODs, you know that they've been undergoing a series of DC you know for and mismanagement of the DC relating to the suspended deputy chief Julius Mkhwanazi but more recently there's been also arrest you know affected because of you know irregular reviews of their own salaries you know against the decision of council and I'm sure we will you know once the meeting is done you know have you know enough time to actually deal you know in greater details you know with these issues as I've indicated to you council is still in session. Well, we've emphasized it that consequence management, that's what our communities want. I mean, you're caught doing a wrong thing. We should, ensure that

you know, the DC for Deputy Chief Mkhwanazi, including some of the officers that were, you know, cited for having you know, being involved in this and that, you know, before Madlanga. We have you know, the recommendations that are before us, and we're fully cooperating to actually ensure that all consequences are actually affected, as I've said it to you, without fear or favor. And we should be able to give an appropriate report probably tomorrow, when time permits. We should be able to get you know, a media conference so that we can report on each of these issues that are seized before council. Yeah, I mean, we've been, you know, before our

0: results, we've done the vetting. We need to now, you know, ensure that we implement some of the recommendations vetting. In the ICT space, it means now we must move with much more greater certainty, because any other remnants that remains with the message, how much rush back to cancel.
1: Thank you.
2: Kazanjalo ke laphaya uMayor uKhansela Nkosini Phile Xhakaza njengoba ke beqinisekisa ukumisa kwezikhulu ezintathu kumkhandlu ke wasekuruleni ukubalwa ke uKemi Bihari uLinda Xasheka noMoloko Monye 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

And I stand corrected on the date. I believe it was somewhere around about the 70s or 80s that the federations came into effect only. But this is not about a number of interactions which are happening and have been happening on and off for the last 25 years. And the CMA needs to know, you know, do we do going forwards? And that broad strokes both KwaZulu-Natal Athletics and ASA. And the CMA remains committed to working not only with the federations, but with all our stakeholders as partners for the good of the event, for the good of the sport, for the good of the country. With regards to the particular suggestions for mediation, well, you know, essentially asking government departments to mediate with government-affiliated federations is a little bit like asking mommy and daddy to

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1: 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of South African Immigration Act.
0: Yes.
1: It's in the section of Immigration Act. Uthi qualifier as a criminal offense i-act yokwenzani yokudayisa meaning to sell, to let or to make available any immovable property to an illegal foreigner.
0: Yes.
1: So that is the law of general application ukuthi umthetho ke yes umthetho ko uthini under section 42 section 42 of the Immigration Act South African Immigration Act uthi kuyicala noma kuyi

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0: 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Yes, Baba. Yes. Still, this man, this was Sakona Mshanjo, who was born at Kunkulu Wako, as in Alain. 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
1: King Somnala, the plenteologist, champion of abundance and catalyst of the truth. Umshini wa Makanisa, philosophical, spiritual, prophetic leader. Sobunaga, I'm a father of plenty. Embracing the multidisciplinary study of abundance, connecting spirituality, science, and philosophy to empower limitless potential. 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
1: 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Your holy name, my Father, in the name of Jesus Christ of Nazareth. 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
0: 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Sibla paganyi sula mshanje. Jesus, Jesus, Jesus, Jesus, Jesus, Jesus, Jesus, Jesus, Jesus, Jesus, Jesus, Jesus, Jesus, Jesus, Jesus, Jesus, Jesus, Jesus, Jesus, Jesus, Jesus, Jesus, Jesus, Jesus, Jesus, Jesus, Jesus, Jesus, Jesus, Jesus, Jesus, Jesus, Jesus, Jesus, Jesus, Jesus, Jesus, Jesus, Jesus, Jesus, Jesus, Jesus, Jesus, Jesus, Jesus, Jesus, Jesus, Jesus, Jesus, Jesus, Jesus, Jesus, Jesus, Jesus, Jesus, Jesus, Jesus, Jesus, Jesus, Jesus, Jesus, Jesus, Jesus, Jesus, Jesus, Jesus, Jesus, Jesus, Jesus, Jesus, Jesus, Jesus, Jesus,

Mahalaraso, Rika Parados, Kapalina, Alusa, Brando Koda, Rika Labosha, Supranahara, Raka Paradia, Suprene, Keredosia, Keka Malika, yes, Namaki, Tedu Pina, Sidamanja, Duka Pazda, Sidapaganis, Jesus, Jesus, Jesus, Jesus, Jesus, Jesus, Jesus, Jesus, Jesus, Jesus, Jesus, Jesus, Jesus, Jesus, Jesus, Jesus, Jesus, Jesus, Jesus, Jesus, Jesus, Jesus, Jesus, Jesus, Jesus, Jesus, Jesus, Jesus, Jesus, Jesus, Jesus, Jesus, Jesus, Jesus, Jesus, Jesus, Jesus, Jesus, Jesus, Jesus, Jesus, Jesus, Jesus, Jesus, Jesus, Jesus, Jesus, Jesus, Jesus, Jesus, Jesus, Jesus, Jesus, Jesus, Jesus, Jesus, Jesus, Jesus, Jesus, Jesus, Jesus, Jesus, Jesus, Jesus, Jesus, Jesus, Jesus, Jesus, Jesus, Jesus, Jesus, Jesus, Jesus, Jesus,

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1: I'll take a copy. 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So good, I'll go.
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0: 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Sithuthuka siyaphezulu ngekhwezi lomoya. And the Durban Youth agrees with us.
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